0: is from you. What did you expect to find? What did you expect to
1: find? What's going to be our future?
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4: Now listen to me, all of you.

But after all it's said and done, you're gonna be the lonely one. 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

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I'm trying to persevere, but it's really hard. Communicating with the girl is really tough. Please tell me, like, give me a little sign. I'm waiting for your love since a long, long time.

0: drunk with stardust. When you were lasered into life in a beautifully precise manner, you clocked that which you'd never see, the minutia of the world's beauty. You noticed how the guy across from you on the train put way too much aquaphor on his lips. When you were at your most stable, you quickly exploded. When you're infected with its dust, you hear that which no one else hears. 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You resign yourself to delinquency, quirkifying your life. Like a vegetarian with a carnivore spirit,
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This is a scene on Main Street when John 50 comes to town. Yes, this is a scene on Main Street when John 50 comes to town. Crowds of every age, creed, and gender are abound. Senor Kitsch sings kiss, detaining each attendee's sins. The first time anteaters lose themselves in the wings. With vigor they scratch red spots, overwhelmed by their king. In all the world, there's no escape from this infernal din. In all the world, there's no escape from this infernal din. Terror of Bethlehem, come on, boys and girls, come listen to these, my eternal words. Judge not who you see by whatever they may say, but by their round eyes, lips, ears, and curves. A man is his country, your country is you.

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Mashing your head with 10-4 cans of camel soup. I'm on the roof and I let the pigeon out the chicken coop. Stole your checks and flushed money down the toilet bowl. Look at the frog, he's gone too down the commode. Four pan on the carpet, your fur was my target. Give the

What's going on? This is now in the mix with DJ Farmer's Market. $10 gonna get a nice gift certificate to Whole Foods. Come on.